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1: It's summertime and the living is easy. 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

0: Remember when you were a kid, back in the days when your summer world consisted of riding bikes, swimming, maybe some roller skating, maybe some songs on the radio? I grew up in a small town, a tiny town, less than 3,000 people, and we had a public swimming pool that was open every day, and it was a quarter to get in. For two quarters, you got your own basket that you could then turn in at the front desk and your clothes would stay dry while you were swimming. And we would have hours of fun in the pool. Highland Pool was the name of that pool. Oh my gosh, such good times. We'll be back. 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
15: Well, that's every day for me. I don't know about you, friend. If it's not, today's your day. And since Scott's not here, maybe I'll have to take him some veggies, because we all know he'd rather eat pie. Morning, friend. It's Janine. And yeah, Scott is out. 5:39. Thanks for listening to Mix 106.9. Red sky at night, sailor's delight. Red sky at morning, sailor take warning. Looks like we're going to have some severe weather today. And with the sunrise just being flaming, woo! And I'll tell you what, the birds were chirping really early at my house. So that always makes me go, So we'll check in, see what the weather forecast is looking like and traffic and all those things coming up in just a few minutes. Early morning, friend, move over pumpkin spice. There's a new seasonal obsession in town, and it's super sour. Hang on for no before you go. It's coming up next. Mix 106.9. Good morning.

0: Move over, Pumpkin Spice. There's a new seasonal obsession in town, and it's super sour. Morning, friends. Janine Scott is out. Mix 106.9 543. Here's what you need to know before you go for your Wednesday, June 18th. People are going pickle crazy this summer. Pickle-flavored popcorn pretzels, protein bars, hummus, even frozen pizza. Smoothie King has a pickle smoothie. It's gotten so intense that pickles have become the main character. Apparently, Gen Z is craving, quote, food that bites back. All right, you just go have your pickle hummus. Oh, quick note, friends. Want to let you know, due to the severe weather that's in the forecast today, the Central Illinois Emergency Expo. Have you heard of those before? It's really cool. I took my kids when they were little. Like, they get to go sit in an ambulance and a police car, do the sirens. I remember my kids just being wide-eyed in amazement. It's so cool. Okay, so they're rescheduling it. So make sure you go ahead and head out tomorrow after the storms pass through today. The Central Illinois Emergency Expo is tomorrow 4 to 7 at the Shops at Grand Prairie. Ahead of Father's Day this weekend, a new survey shows some people are changing the way they shop for dads. 70% think fathers would prefer experiences and quality time over a physical present. So, perfect timing. Mix 106.9 wants you to win the Bob Seger experience. 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Yeah, that's pretty cool. Get it? Like a Rock, Bob Seger. We're a nation of snack lovers, embracing our snack habits more than ever. If you love to graze all day, you are not alone. 80% consider themselves snack people who prefer to graze all day instead of eating a meal. 40% have gone days without eating a meal, just snacking. And over half admit they keep secret snack stashes. I wonder if you have one. We're chatting about this on the Mix 106.9 Facebook page. Let me know. And of course, we got one here in the studio. All right, there's what you need to know before you go on Mix 106.9.
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0: weather. 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Make sure you have your flashlights handy in case the power goes out again today, friend. We got showers and storms before 4. It's going to be some pretty heavy rain. And then a high of 80. Severe thunderstorms tonight. That's when it could get a little more dicey. Low of 60. And then tomorrow, mostly sunny, 74. Right now, downtown Peoria, hope you've caught that sunrise. 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

0: Have you ever made garage chicken? Morning, friend. It's Janine. Scott's out. Mix 106.9. So glad you are here. It's 5:54. Like, put your crock pot of chicken out in the garage to cook. I wonder if you're funny about smells in your house like I am. Like, I love when it smells like dinner at dinner time. I don't love when it smells like dinner when I wake up the next morning and it's still hanging around. And that's what I got going on in my house tonight. Okay, I know there are bigger problems in the world, but... So I made this delicious pulled pork. And it's not barbecue. It's just really, if you want to know the recipe, let me know. I'll share. And I knew when I made it, I'm like, this is going to really just be lingering everywhere. I always shut the bedroom door because I don't want to go to bed and smell pork on my pillow. I even made a triple berry cobbler so that I could have that baking after dinner. You know what I'm saying? To try to cancel out the smell. Didn't work. Neither did the four candles that I lit and the home spray that I used, the one that I got at Target that's from Joanna Gaines. Joanna did not help a girl out. I still woke up to pork smell. Well, it didn't help that we forgot to make coffee last night. Usually we set that ahead of time and then that might have helped cancel out some of the smell. So this morning we got four candles going. I did the spray. We got the door open. All the things to try to get the pulled pork smell out. I mean, seriously, it was delicious. It was amazing. It smelled so good last night. I don't want the smell anymore. I want it to be done. I want my house to smell clean and fresh. Do you have a trick for that? Like, maybe there's something I'm not doing that I should be doing. Because otherwise, I'm going to go back to making garage chicken again.
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7: 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It looks like we'll get off to a very good start. Right now, just reduced speeds through the work zone on Route 6. See anything unusual on your route? 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
0: Yeah, yes it is.
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1: Did you know that crows give thank you gifts? 605 Mix 1069. Hey, it's Janine. Scott's out. 56 degrees right now. We got some storms on the way today and a high of 80. Get ready to smile, friend. The good news is next on Mix 1069.

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5: 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It's time for your good news on Mix 106.9, friend. Yeah, neither did I, but Leah Wilson found this out. So she formed an unusual bond with a group of crows after she helped rescue one of them. That one was trapped in a gutter. And then after she helped free that crow, she began receiving small gifts from other local crows. Check this out.
6: I was really distressed and knew I had to do something. And I was like, hey, you look like you want to save a crow today. Firefighters that were so gracious and wonderful, just my heart was so full. He latched onto my finger and held on when I was going for my walk with my dog. A crow flew down and dropped this beautiful feather bundle at my feet. I was like, wow, this crow gave me a thank you gift.
5: 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Hope that story put a smile on your face this morning, friend. 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
5: Okay. It's June in Central Illinois, and we say summer is here. 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
3: No weather issues yet in the Peoria area. It looks like we'll get off to a very good start. Right now, just reduced speeds through the work zone on Route 6. See anything unusual on your route, let us know. 272-1813 is the OSF Medical Group Traffic Spotter Hotline. 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
5: Thanks, Ken. 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If you have outdoor cushions, go ahead and bring them in, because we have two rounds of severe storms today and into tonight. So showers and storms before 4:80. More severe storms before 7. We're talking really windy, heavy rain. Ugh, if you're in one of those flood areas, like the last thing you need. And then gradual clearing, 60. Mostly sunny tomorrow, 74. Right now, downtown Peoria, it's 56. 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

This cat fact sounds backwards, but it's true. Hang on for the Fact Shack, baby. It's coming up next on Mix 106.9.

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4: 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Welcome to the Fact Shack, baby, on Mix 106.9. Some cats are allergic to humans. I know, sounds totally backwards, right? I thought we were the ones allergic to them. But it's true, cats can be allergic to humans. It's just more like they're allergic to the things we have on us, like perfume, detergent, dander, except Scott since he's bald. I know I shouldn't make fun of him when he's not here, but it's just too easy. He'd say the same thing. Watery eyes, itching, and I guess the question is, who made who sneeze? There's only one person who's had a losing record as the University of Kansas men's basketball coach. It's a guy by the name of James Naismith. And he's the guy who invented basketball. His record as the coach for the Kansas University of Kansas men's basketball team, his record was 55-60. That was from 1898 to 1907. So the guy who made basketball did not have a winning season. That is just so ironic. Okay, back to cats. A domestic cat spends an average of 15 hours a day sleeping. If you're a cat owner, are you even shocked? Or did you think it would be more? Well, that's the average, 15. I mean, they have the ideal work-life balance, yet they still are exhausted. Kind of like us, right, friend? All right, let's close the door on the Fact Shack, baby!
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11: Overall good as we're waiting for the weather issues here this morning. I think we'll get through the morning rush hour okay. In fact, the Route 6 slowdowns all look normal. No change in the ramp closures, including the Route 6 southbound ramps to I-74 both directions closed, and the westbound 74 ramp to southbound Route 6. Now, the eastbound War Memorial Drive ramp to southbound Route 6 remains closed. Maybe a couple more weeks for that. 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

0: I'm about to have a good day. In every single way.
1: Well, rainy days can be good days too, right? And you know that saying, red sky at night, sailor's delight. Red sky at morning, sailor take warning. You got to check out the picture I posted on the Mix 106.9 Facebook page. We had quite the red sunrise, just in case you missed it. Hey there, it's Janine. Scott is out. Mix 106.9, 57 degrees right now. Yeah, we do have two rounds of storms headed our way today. We'll keep you posted on that. A high of 80. Do you turn into a phone zombie after putting your kids to bed? Hang on, we have got a chat about that coming up next. Mix 106.9, good morning.

0: turn into a phone zombie after you put your kids to bed? Hey, early morning friend, it's Janine. Scott's out. Mix 106.9, 640. Hope you're doing well this morning. Yeah, we do have storms on the way. Go put those cushions away before they get soaked. Phone zombie. It's the moment you finally get some time to yourself and you don't have the energy to do anything else. And scrolling feels like it's a little escape from the stress. And you kind of get to connect with the outside world, you know, check in what other adults are adulting. But mental health experts warn that when you're a phone zombie, it can actually have the opposite effect. You think it's an escape. You think you're getting away from the stress, but it can actually lead to depression, anxiety, irritability. Listen, I can't even imagine, you know, I have adult children, and so this just hasn't affected me. So that's why I'm asking you about this, because I wonder. I know a lot of my friends are living this life, you know? Get the third grader to bed, and then you're in your bed, scroll, scroll, scroll, or the baby. I mean, I get it 100%, but I don't know. I just wonder how you feel about this. Like, does it feel like you're revenge scrolling? That's why they're what they're calling it. They're recommending that you figure out why you do it and then stop, even if you just know it's because you really just should. And designate some phone-free time, giving your brain time to rest. I mean, like, does your brain feel like it's, like, too much? Have you ever thought about giving your phone a bedtime? It kind of makes me giggle, but it kind of makes sense. You know, like, if you have a kid of a certain age and you make them give you their phone at night, sidebar, quick. My son told me later he used to sneak back in our bedroom and take the phone. Not cool. So, let me know. Do you turn into a phone zombie after putting your kids to bed?
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0: All right. 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
8: Overall good as we're waiting for the weather issues here this morning. I think we'll get through the morning rush hour okay. In fact, the Route 6 slowdowns all look normal. No change in the ramp closures, including the Route 6 southbound ramps to I-74, both directions closed, and the westbound 74 ramp to southbound Route 6. Now, the eastbound War Memorial Drive ramp to southbound Route 6 remains closed. Maybe a couple more weeks for that. 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
0: All right, Ken, thank you. And yes, hopefully you can get your morning commute in before the weather hits, friend. The Stats Heating, Cooling, and Appliance forecast. And make sure you have some flashlights handy in case we lose power again like we did last week. Because we have two rounds of severe storms coming our way today and into tonight. So showers and storms here this morning, and that'll continue before 4, high of 80. More severe storms before 7 tonight, like really windy, heavy rain. Look out in those flooding areas. And then it'll clear off, 60. Mostly sunny tomorrow, 74. Right now, downtown Peoria, it's 60. 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

It's the moment you finally get some time to yourself and you don't have the energy to do anything else. Do you become a phone zombie after putting the kids to bed, scrolling away? Hang on. We'll chat more about that next after Bruno Mars, Mix 106.9.

0: just might. It's funny the things your kids tell you after they turn a certain age. Hey, friend, it's Janine. Scott's out. Mix 106.9, 6:55. So we've been talking about if you turn into a phone zombie after you put your kids to bed. On the Mix 106.9 Facebook page, Danny says, yep, play a game or two, check in on the weather, and then go through my work email so it doesn't all hit me in the morning. Totally get that, friend. Now, Chris and I are kind of probably in the same place. Her two girls are out of the house. And so Chris likes to watch TV. It's more interesting to her. Get that, girl. 100%. You know, I'm a Wheel of Fortune dork. Usually watch that every night. But now we're on reruns. So we watch the Cardinal game. I know. So back in the day when I had kids in my house still, I used to have them give me their phone before they went to bed because I thought that was like what a good mom should do and keep them safe so they don't have the World Wide Web in their bedroom, right? And so now that my son is 25, he's like, yeah, mom, I know you had me turn my phone in before I went to bed. But did you know that I used to sneak in once I knew you were sound asleep? Because I could always tell. I knew the way that you breathe a certain way. Dad snores, you don't. He, you know. And I knew when it got to that place that I could come in and take my phone. I was like so devastated. Like, Alex, I can't believe you did that. But yet, I actually can because honestly, I probably would have done the same thing as a teenager. But the phone zombie thing, I think if I had a little in my house right now, I'd be 100% guilty of this because, you know, you've been dealing with the littles all day and it's a way to escape. You're getting away from all that stress that you didn't know. You didn't know that you had all the emotions that you have until you became a mama. And oh my, they all start flying out of you, right? And you need that time to just scroll and breathe. But maybe we all need to do like I tried to do with my teenager. Give our phone a bedtime.
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12: Getting into the busy hour, and we should get through this busy hour without any weather issues. So we'll see that traffic build westbound on the McCluggage Bridge. Looks good so far. We're not seeing any problems on Route 29 Galena Road, even up around Route 6 Mossville. And on Route 6 heading southbound, it's just tight approaching the interchanges at Route 150 and I-74. And westbound 474 from the crossover northbound Route 6 to Route 150. 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

Or better yet, fire up the generator and make sure you have plenty of fuel. That's what Sheila says on the Mix 106.9 Facebook page, where I shared a photo of the sunrise this morning. You know that saying, red sky at night, sailor's delight. Red sky at morning, sailor take warning. Oh, it was bright red. And Cindy shared a picture. Jim shared a picture. Thanks, friends. I mean, it was beautiful, but there is severe weather on the way. 7:05, it's 60 degrees right now. And hang on, got a 4-pack of tickets to see Peoria City Soccer that you could win. Janina Scott's big question is next on Mix 106.9.

0: And now, it's Janine and Scott's Big Question
1: 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So glad you're here this morning, friend. 7:08. We have a chance for you to win a 4-pack of tickets to see Peoria City Soccer, any home game. 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
15: Getting into the busy hour, and we should get through this busy hour without any weather issues. So we'll see that traffic build westbound on the McCluggage Bridge. Looks good so far. We're not seeing any problems on Route 29 Galena Road, even up around Route 6 Mossville. And on Route 6 heading southbound, it's just tight approaching the interchanges at Route 150 and I-74. And westbound 474 from the crossover and northbound Route 6 to Route 150. 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
1: All right. Thanks, Ken. Appreciate that. Hey, friend, you might want to make sure you have some flashlights handy just in case we lose power again with these storms headed our way. The Stats Heating, Cooling, and Appliance Forecast, because we have two rounds. The early one should wrap up by 4. We have a high of 80. Then the second round, that's going to come in tonight. Should happen before 7. That's the one with heavy rain and lots of wind. And then gradually clearing tonight, 60. Tomorrow looks like a nice day, mostly sunny, 74. Right now, downtown Peoria at 62. 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Mix 106.9. Shine bright like a diamond. Hey, Brian. Shine bright like a diamond. Hey! So, what are you up to this morning? Oh, I love that. What's your son's name? Oh, that's right. You said that earlier. Beckham. That's such a cool name. I love that. And I love that he loves soccer. And now you won these tickets. So that's really cool. Do you guys normally listen on your way in? Yay.

Love it. Love it. It is a good mix, isn't it? Cool. Oh, well, thank you for saying that. I'm glad you enjoy it. That's fantastic. Well, Brian, how about I take your phone number? Would you be okay if I text you? And then you can text me back and let me know all your info. Okay. Yep, I'm ready. Go for it.

831-5933. All right, Brian and Beckham, thanks for playing along, and I'll text you in a little bit, okay? Cool. You guys have a great day. Okay, bye-bye. Bye.

0: time for part two of Janine and Scott's Big Question on Mix 106.9. And today you could win a four-pack of tickets to Peoria City Soccer, any home game, if you can answer this question. What popular line-based video game was initially packed into every original Nintendo Game Boy released in 1989? Brian from Tremont, what do you think?
1: That would be Tetris.
0: Come on! Yes! Woo! I knew there was going to be someone who was all over this one. It was Tetris. Were you a fan? Did you play?
1: Oh, Lord, yeah. I mean, it was my older brother's Game Boy. I was probably like 6 or 7, but yeah, he... Whenever he wasn't around, I would always take his Game Boy and play it. But, I mean, you're talking to a guy in IT, so I know all things computer.
0: Yeah, you do. Come on. Well, congratulations. You won a four-pack of tickets to see Peoria City Soccer.
1: That's perfect, because my son, Beckham, he's a soccer player. He's 6 years old, and he really loves watching the Peoria City games whenever they're playing. So, huge fan.
0: Fantastic. Well, congratulations.
1: Thank you much.
0: You are so welcome, friend. Hey, we got another four-pack of tickets to Peoria City Soccer that you could win tomorrow. Join me for Janine and Scott's Big Question, 708, right here, Mix 106.9.
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0: Okay, so our friend Brian there is driving from Tremont into Morton to take Beckham, hey guys, into daycare for the day. And you know, there are some spots along there that are kind of spotty if you're trying to make a call. 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
8: Still hoping to escape this busy 7 o'clock hour before we start to see the rain and the storms this morning. It does look like even lighter traffic at this time, maybe anticipating the weather threat. And westbound McCluggage Bridge traffic, that's just going to slow down on the bridge onto the Peoria side. Westbound 74, no problems at this point, approaching the Murray Baker Bridge. And Route 6 traffic, just northbound from westbound 474, that's before Route 8. Southbound will slow down a little before War Memorial Drive down to I-74. 272-1813 is the OSF Medical Group Traffic Spotter Hotline. 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

FaceTime, screen time. How about some you time? This song might do it. Mix 106.9. Your life, your music.

Are you having a mess up kind of morning? Listen, I just wanted to let you know that you are not alone. I knew it all started this morning at 4 a.m. when the coffee was not in the coffee pot because we forgot to make it last night. And I thought, oh no, it's going to be one of those days. And then sure enough, listener friend Lisa just messaged me and said, oh, Janine, I just wanted to let you know you had your mic on when you were talking to the winner from The Big Question and getting his phone number. I'm like, oh, no. So embarrassing. All right, friend. Let's just move on, okay? Let's take our smiles and share them with the world because, man, it needs you. 62 degrees, 737. I'm Janine. Scott's out. This is Mix 106.9. If you're a hot mess, you are welcome. All right, move over, pumpkin spice. There's a new seasonal obsession in town, and it's super sour. Hang on, more on that next. Mix 106.9.

0: Move over, Pumpkin Spice. There's a new seasonal obsession in town, and it's super sour. Morning, friend. It's Janine. Scott's out. 741 Mix 1069. Here's what you need to know before you go. People are going pickle crazy this summer. Pickle-flavored popcorn, pretzels, protein bars, hummus, and even frozen pizza. Smoothie King has a pickle smoothie. It's gotten so intense that pickles have become the main character. Apparently, Gen Z is craving, quote, food that bites back. Okay, all right, you go get you your pickle smoothie. Hey, just wanted to let you know, due to today's weather forecast, the Central Illinois Emergency Expo, you know, the one that you've just been like so excited to take the kids to, because do I remember doing that when my kids were little? Yeah, it's fantastic. It's so much fun. They think it's so cool to get to sit in a police car and turn on the siren and then jump up into a fire truck. Okay, well, because we have all this rain and stuff, they were super smart and decided to reschedule. Okay, so the Central Illinois Emergency Expo is going to be tomorrow. It's still going to be at the shops at Grand Prairie from 4 until 7, just tomorrow, not today. Ahead of Father's Day this weekend, a new survey shows some people are changing the way they shop for dads. 70% think dads prefer experiences and quality time over a present. Well, that's the perfect thing, because we have an experience that you could win. It's the Bob Seger Experience. Yeah, it's our Like a Rock Dad Father's Day contest. Get it? Bob Seger, Like a Rock. I knew you'd get it. Enter to win, mix1069.com. We're a nation of snack lovers, embracing our snack habits more than ever. So if you love to graze all day, you are not alone. 80% of us consider ourselves snack people, prefer to graze all day. And a lot of us even go without eating a meal and just snack for days. And half of us admit to having a secret snack stash. Yeah, you do. We're talking about this on the Mix 106.9 Facebook page. So many snacks. 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
12: Still hoping to escape this busy 7 o'clock hour before we start to see the rain and the storms this morning. It does look like even lighter traffic at this time, maybe anticipating the weather threat. And westbound McCluggage Bridge traffic, that's just going to slow down on the bridge onto the Peoria side. Westbound 74, no problems at this point, approaching the Murray Baker Bridge. And Route 6 traffic, just northbound from westbound 474, that's before Route 8. Southbound will slow down a little before War Memorial Drive down to I-74. 272-1813 is the OSF Medical Group Traffic Spotter Hotline. I'm Ken Zersky, UfferingAutoGroup.com, Traffic 1.
0: Thanks, Ken. Quick, get those cushions in before the rain comes. The Stats Heating, Cooling, and Appliance forecast, because we're going to see two rounds of storms today. So we got some showers and storms on the way. Maybe you're starting to see them now. High of 80. The more severe storms are before 7 tonight. Like lots of wind, heavy rains. And then gradual clearing, 60. Looks like a nice day tomorrow, mostly sunny. Good day to pull weeds after all that rain, right? 74. Right now, downtown Peoria is 63. 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

This cat fact sounds backwards, but it's true. The Fact Shack, baby. It's coming up next on Mix 106.9.

0: This cat fact sounds backwards, but it's true. 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Some cats are allergic to humans. I know, it sounds like totally backwards, right? But it's true. Cats are allergic to humans. Some of them, you know, like some of us are allergic to them. Well, they're allergic to like the perfume we wear or the detergent we use or the dander we have. Unless you're Scott, because he's bald. Oh, I'm not like being rude. I know he's not here to defend himself, but you know he'd be like 100% true. There's only one person who's had a losing record as the University of Kansas men's basketball coach. It's a guy by the name of James Naismith. He just happened to invent basketball. But his record as their coach was 55-60 from the years 1898 to 1907. Isn't that weird? I mean, so ironic. Okay, back to cats. A domestic cat spends an average of 15 hours a day sleeping. I mean, if you have a cat, you know how true this is. And you're probably like, I think mine does even more. Me too. Listen, they like have the ideal work-life balance. And yet somehow, they're still exhausted. All right, let's close the door on the Fact Shack, baby!
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11: Westbound McCluggage Bridge, we're starting to see that slow down now. Still does look quite as bad. Westbound past Route 116. Eastbound on War Memorial Drive is tightening up past Allen Road at that Sterling Glen light, and reduced speeds mainly on Route 6. So it looks like we are getting through this busy hour before the weather issues hit the area. Let's be prepared right now if you do some traveling west towards Galesburg and north of Galesburg. 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

0: Well, we might be hearing some of that today. Hey, friend, it's Janine.
1: I'm about to have a good day, in every single way.
0: Yeah, you are. Still going to have a good one, right? It's 64, headed for a high of 80, but we do have two rounds of some severe storms headed our way. One earlier, one coming in a little later. That one might be a little more rough. Scott's out. Mix 106.9. It's 8:05. Did you know that crows give thank you gifts? Yeah. Get ready to smile. Got the good news for you next, friend, on Mix 106.9.

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5: Did you know that crows give thank you gifts? It's time for your good news, friend, on Mix 106.9. Well, Leah Wilson found this out. So Leah formed an unusual bond with a group of crows. Well, she helped rescue one of them. It was trapped in a gutter. She got a little help from that, too. And then after she helped free it, she began receiving some small gifts. Okay, check this out.
6: I was really distressed and knew I had to do something. And I was like, hey, you look like you want to save a crow today. Firefighters that were so gracious and wonderful, just my heart was so full. He latched onto my finger and held on when I was going for my walk with my dog. A crow flew down and dropped this beautiful feather bundle at my feet. I was like, wow, this crow gave me a thank you gift.
5: 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You just do a bouquet of feathers. Hope that story put a smile on your face this morning, friend. You can catch the good news again tomorrow, 8:08, right here, Mix 106.9.
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5: Okay, summer is here. At least it's kind of feeling like it. We've had some really hot days. Now we got some of these summer storms rolling in. And you don't want to miss a minute. 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
5: 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We're looking at two rounds of severe storms today and into tonight. The first ones will happen before 4, high of 80, and then the second one's going to roll in before 7. That one's going to be more severe. Lots of wind, heavy rain. Oh, those flooded areas are going to get even worse. Don't forget to bring the cushions in, friend. Then it's going to gradually clear off tonight, 60, and tomorrow looks really nice, mostly sunny, 74. Right now, downtown Peoria, it's 64. 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

0: Have you ever made garage chicken? Morning, friend. It's Janine. Scott's out. Thanks for listening to Mix 106.9. Glad to have you along on this dark morning. Yeah, we're going to have some severe storms. We'll keep you posted. 8:23. You know when you cook dinner and it smells so good? And you love it in your house, right? But you don't love it when you get up the next morning and it still smells like pulled pork. That's what happened to me last night. Now, I used to put the crock pot out in the garage, and I got made fun of for making garage chicken. But it kept the smell in the garage and out of the house until it was dinner time. And then it wasn't so bad to, like, get rid of it later, which I tend to usually just, like, light some candles. I always take the garbage out. Chris on the Mix 106.9 Facebook page, where we're chatting about all of this, how to get the smell out, the dinner smell. She said, you got to take the garbage out. Yes, 100% agree, girl. That is so important, especially chicken. There's nothing worse than a chicken wrapper in the garbage and you forget to take it out. And then the next morning, I did not do that. And I also always close our bedroom door because I don't want pulled pork smell on my pillow. Ew. I even made a triple berry cobbler and put that in the oven, thinking maybe, just maybe, if I make that, that delicious smell would, like, overpower the pulled pork, which the pulled pork smelled great in the moment. But at 4 a.m., it did not when I got up. And, of course, today was the day we forgot to make coffee. Usually, you know, we have it set and all that. And I tried using the Joanna Gaines home spray. Well, Joanna didn't help a girl out. That didn't change anything either. So I went to you on the Facebook page. And Kim, don't cook. Problem solved. Girl, I mean, if I could just do that every night, right? Oh, yes, Erin, I have done this before. Set out a small bowl of vinegar. Yes, girl, that is so right. I forgot to do that. I need to do that again. And you're right. It does not make the house smell like vinegar. Oh, Amber says, get something called Zep Smoke Odor Eliminator. This stuff is amazing. I've fried chicken in my home, sprayed it, can't tell. Okay, I'm going to have to check that out. Otherwise, I'm making garage chicken again.
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0: Well, hopefully the weather's not like this on the 4th of July. We've got to watch the fireworks on the East Peoria Riverfront. That's where Mix 106.9 is going to be hanging out. 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

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Wonder what it's like at your house. Just heard from a friend in Dunlap saying that the lightning and thunder are really loud. Hey, we will keep you posted if things get severe. So stay tuned to Mix 106.9.

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Hey, friend, it's Janine, Mix 106.9. Yeah, we just had huge thunder downtown Peoria. All right, we'll keep you safe and posted if anything gets severe. 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

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You got one at work? Our friend Lola posted that she has not only cheese and crackers in hers, but Nutter Butters. What a blast from the past. That used to be one of my faves. Let me know what's in your snack drawer. You want to share? I'm kind of hungry.

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18: 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First round of storms making its way through. Hope you are doing okay. We're going to see another round sometime between 3 and 7. That's when it's going to get more severe. We will keep you posted on that, friend. High of 80 today. Then, after all that moves through, gradual clearing tonight, 60. Yeah, but we will see some pretty high winds and heavy rain. So stay safe and stay posted. And then tomorrow looks really nice. Mostly sunny, 74. 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

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Hey, friend, it's Janine. Mix 1069 might be a good day to make a blanket fort. Or how about bake some chocolate chip cookies? Hey, we'll keep you posted if anything gets severe. 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

0: Summer may look different for everyone. 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

I might have to go back to making garage chicken again. Hey friend, it's Janine. So I used to put the crock pot in the garage to make the chicken. Yesterday, I decided to keep the crock pot in the house and make pulled pork. Smelled delicious at dinner time. 4 o'clock this morning when I got up, not so much. So besides the stormy weather today, this is what we're chatting about on the Mix 106.9 Facebook page. How do you get dinner smells out of your house? Candles didn't work this time. Help a girl out.

0: 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Thanks for bringing us along. 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
1: The Stats Heating, Cooling, and Appliance Forecast. Showers and storms today. Some could be severe with hail, windy, 78. Tonight, between 3 and 8, some severe storms are going to roll through. That's when we'll see some really heavy rainfall. Then, into the evening, it'll become clear, 60. Mostly sunny tomorrow, 74. 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

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It's Janine, and we'll keep you posted if there's any severe weather, okay? 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

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Chris has veggie straws, microwave popcorn, and Nutri-Grain bars. 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
16: The Stats Heating, Cooling, and Appliance Forecast. Showers and storms today. Some could be severe with wind and hail. 78. Then between 3 and 8 o'clock tonight. That's when you'll want to make sure you have a flashlight handy just in case the power goes out. Severe storms. Heavy rainfall. Then it should clear away and we'll see a low of 60 tonight. Mostly sunny tomorrow. 74. 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

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Now take your smile and share it with the world. It needs you. Our friend CJ is going to keep you safe the rest of the afternoon. I'll be back bright and early tomorrow morning to talk about the storms. 5:30 right here, Mix 106.9. 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

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We won't judge. And say, fashion statement. 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
7: The stats, heating, cooling, and appliance forecast. A tornado watch continues until 3 o'clock this afternoon. Right now, it's just, I don't even know, just ick. It's cloudy, it's foggy, it's rainy, but showers and storms are still around. Some may be severe, obviously, with a tornado watch. Highs of 78 today, a chance of showers and severe storms till about 8 o'clock tonight, a low of 60, and tomorrow mostly sunny with a high of 74. 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

It's your life and your music. It's Mix 106.9. Hello, my name is CJ, and this morning I totally fangirled out, you see? So there I was, getting ready, when I noticed that Reed Timmer is posting on Facebook, and he is less than 5 minutes away from my house. So I hurry up, dry my hair, tell my baby bye, and all the dogs and my mom too, because they're all at home. Anywho, I digress. Get in my car, head to the Shops of Grand Prairie, where I see him post the video, and that's when I began stalking. Yep. I'm a total stalker. I don't know how I got to this point. I drove around the hotels looking for him. I even drove by Childers, the pancake house, thinking maybe they're getting breakfast. I just want a picture, especially with his car. Obviously, he's in town because of the severe weather, which looks like we're going to see more of later on today. But Reed, if you can hear me,

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Mix 106.9 just mentioned that this morning saw that Reed Timmer was at the Shops of Grand Prairie. Just saw a post that he has moved on to Lincoln. Yeah, he's somewhere in Lincoln. If that means that the weather is going to stay a little bit south, that'd be okay.

0: The pool may be calling, the kids may already be asking what's for dinner, and that vacation countdown may still say a few more weeks. But until it's time to clock out, Mix 106.9 is here to help make the workday sound a whole lot better with the songs you know and love. 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

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It's Mix 106.9. The Emergency Expo at the Shops of Grand Prairie has been postponed to tomorrow due to weather. We've taken Brooklyn to that several times. She has just the best time. I think her favorite thing to do is to use the fire hose like a real firefighter.

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7: The stats, heating, cooling, and appliance forecast. A tornado watch still continues until 3. Showers, some severe storms still possible. Highs 78 today. A chance of showers and storms till about 8 tonight, then eventually going to clear off, a low of 60. And then tomorrow, mostly sunny with a high of 74. The weather, powered by Paradise. 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

Playing your faves while you work. It is Mix 106.9. This morning, I saw that storm tracker Reed Timmer had stayed the night at the shops of Grand Prairie. He was doing videos from out there. So I took a little ride before work and went to go find him. Sadness. I did not. And that's okay, even though I felt like a complete stalker afterwards. I really just wanted a picture with this car. To be kind of honest with you, I did. So, next video I saw from him, he went down to Lincoln. I think he was on to something. Yes. So, tornado watch. A new one has been issued. Peoria County's not in it. Workford's not in it. But Tazewell is. So, some of us are doing a little better that way.

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11: The stats, heating, cooling, and appliance forecast. A tornado watch underway until 10 o'clock tonight for Fulton, Mason, and Tazewell counties. Showers and storms this afternoon. Highs 78 today. Tonight, do have a chance of showers and storms till about 8. Then going to clear off eventually. Lows around 60. And tomorrow, mostly sunny with a high of 74. The weather powered by Paradise. Tin Lizard on Friday night. It's the Night People. A legendary Quad Cities band playing the best of the 60s and early 70s. 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

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It's Mix 106.9. Hey, good afternoon. It's CJ. Now, I realize that I am a young lady, right? Okay, well, middle-age-ish. I'm really into birds right now, and I know sometimes that shows a sign of maturity, but thanks to the bird buddy and the hummingbird buddy, I am always just watching birds. With all the rain, I thought, wouldn't it be great if there was something you could put outside and there was an app that told you how much rain we've got at our house? Lo and behold, my friend Carrie sends me, here, buy one of these on Amazon.

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12: The stats, heating, cooling, and appliance forecast. A tornado watch continues for Fulton, Mason, and Tazewell counties until 10 o'clock tonight. Showers, storms, some of those may be severe. Highs 78 today. Showers and storms to continue for a bit longer this evening, then eventually clearing off. Lows of 60 tonight and tomorrow, mostly sunny with a high of 74. 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

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Please, oh please, let the weather be much nicer than today on the 4th of July. 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

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It's Mix 106.9 right now. Peoria County is not in a tornado watch. Fulton and Mason and Tazewell are. National Weather Service did just issue a updated look at everything. And Peoria County, though, is still 3 out of 5 on that map.

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9: Peoria Police now reporting an accident War Memorial Drive and Orange Prairie Road by the shops at Grand Prairie. We're not seeing that big delay on eastbound War Memorial Drive like we normally do between Allen and Sterling Glen. Just

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1: weather. Stats, heating, cooling, and appliance forecast. A severe thunderstorm warning underway for southwestern Mason, southwestern Tazewell, and central Fulton counties until 5:15 tonight. A tornado watch continues until 10 o'clock tonight, too. Showers, storms naturally for the evening, a little bit longer, then eventually clearing off, a low of 60. Then tomorrow, mostly sunny with a high of 74. 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

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Right now, the storms seem to be out of Peoria County, but anything below Peoria County, still dealing with severe thunderstorms, even tornado warnings.

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0: An accident's being cleared up by the Grand Prairie Mall. That's at War Memorial Drive and Orange Prairie Road. Hasn't been that bad. Eastbound on War Memorial Drive from Allen Road down to Sterling Glen, not like we normally see it. And it's not as bad on Route 6 heading southbound. It's good between Radnor and Route 150, and then it's just tight approaching I-74, while westbound 474 is going to slow down just before Route 8. It looks good on the McCluggage Bridge. No problems on Route 150 eastbound heading down the hill. And eastbound 74 looks good approaching the Murray Baker Bridge. 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
2: It's looking good here as we wrap up the afternoon rush hour in the Peoria area at least, but do plan ahead if you do make some, but do plan ahead if you plan to travel south or even southeast this evening. There hasn't been much of a afternoon rush hour, at least not normal slowdowns that we normally see, like War Memorial Drive eastbound between Allen and Sterling Glen. That's been good. Same for Route 6, just reduced speed through the work zone. Eastbound 74 has been good approaching the Murray Baker Bridge. 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
6: The stats, heating, cooling, and appliance forecast eventually clearing all the way off tonight, a low of 60. Tomorrow, mostly sunny with a high of 74. The weather, powered by Paradise. Coming up on Friday, Tin Lizard. 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
4: 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Hey, make it a large.
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